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So it is what we are going to even talk about to this very moment. 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Recognizing the dignitaries, community leaders, parents, and most importantly, the children are present. Acknowledging that today, we commemorate the brave South African students who marched in Soweto to demand better education. 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

0: 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Dembe Group, there is Mike Orech Jimmy, teacher. Mhoro BSS. 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How are you, sir? 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

0: 91.7 FM Kangadi Kibale Community Radio and Radio Yankurakurana Makam Nibia. 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
8: 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We have even had an extent of all hotels getting full and people go to people's homes to sleep and seek accommodation in people's homes. So this is the time us as leaders from Kasese to rise and talk about the positivity of having this marathon.
9: We also
0: Weo mkuru David Molindwa Isimbwa umkurasi mkuru turukuru Ruihanga wisizile ya Busongora ya Masirimuka. 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
9: 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You cannot move a truck of the other nature standing over there here because it gets a bit bumpy. Some sites are hard to reach, requiring transportation by donkeys, especially those in the Sebe region.
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1: Persons with disabilities are demanding for an increment in the number of affirmative action slots from 64 to 320. This is due to the existing disability prevalence. It is due to the disability prevalence where the statistics of persons with disabilities have increased over time. Now we have 13.2%. With the 2014 population census, it was 12.4%, but 2024 census, it is now 13.2%. So the increase in the universities, initially we had Makerere, Chambogo, but now universities have increased. We have got more public universities, Guru, Munu University, Lira University, among others. And that also should warrant an increase in the number of affirmative action slots for children, for students with disabilities that have got two principal passes in senior six, because the number of persons with disabilities is also increasing every day, because of many causes, including accidents.
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Ngu they already in Kagadi town and they have the following items. African leather sandals for women, sandals for men, leather sandals, children leather sandals, leather belts, recuy bags and all types of bags. Leather wallets, African shirts, African t-shirts, women African dresses, khaki, hats, Masai, Shukas, Chikuyu, Children Setters, Leather Ladies Persons, and all types of all clothes. Nguyu awelo kamba gambire mulaba mwizire, baba tangirire, ala Chikuyu. Announcement for private sponsorship vacancies for the September 26th diploma intake and general 27th certificate intake. The Academic Register of Uganda Teaching College, UTC TMA, announces vacancies for diploma courses for the September 26th intake and certificate courses for the February 27th intake for private sponsorship only courses. Diploma courses. National Diploma in Civil Engineering, National Diploma in Electrical Engineering, National Diploma in Mechanical Engineering, National Diploma in Water Engineering, and National Diploma in Architecture. Certificate courses. National Certificate in Building Construction, Electrical Installation Systems and Maintenance, Plumbing, Automotive Mechanics and Welding, and Fabrication. Minimum entry requirements for admission. For National Diploma Program, USC is senior 6 and should have obtained at least a principal pass in either physics or mathematics and any two subsidiary passes in physics, mathematics, chemistry, technical drawing, mechanical building, geometrical drawing, and economics or fine art for architecture. Obtained at the same sitting year at least a pass in national certificate or advanced class certificate in a relevant field. For national certificate, the minimum admission requirement is at least a pass in English, physics, mathematics, and any other science subjects or at least a pass in the Uganda Junior Technical Certificate. Mode of application. Interested applicants can download the application form together with the application guidelines documents from the college website at https://ttchama.ac.ug and follow the application guidelines. All applications are free of charge. You can also submit the field application form with all the attachments to the office of the academic registrar during working hours or here at this registration announcing. Call office of the academic registrar on 07 01

0733 408456. Female candidates are highly encouraged to apply. Note, the student loan scheme of the Higher Education Financing Board for the academic year 2026-2027 is opening until 17th July of this year. Applicants with an admission letter of UTCTM qualify to apply for the student loan scheme. Please visit the SFB website https://www.education.go.ug/higher-education-students-financing-scheme or visit the college for more information and support. Announced by Uganda Technical College Chairman, 5 kilometers Masindi Yandong Road, PO Box 473, Masindi, Uganda. Kampala, a school of health sciences located in Buloba Town along Mtiana Road, wishes to inform the general public that there will be registration of students who completed senior 4 and senior 6 in the following medical courses, both at certificate and diploma levels, on 29th and 30th of June 2026 at KKS registration from 8 a.m. to 4 p.m. Courses. Certificate in enrolled nursing, certificate in enrolled midwifery, certificate in pharmacy, certificate in medical laboratory, certificate in food science and nutrition, certificate in records and information management, diploma. Diploma in clinical medicine, diploma in pharmacy, diploma in records and information management, diploma in biomedical engineering, and diploma in extension nursing and midwifery, NB. All admissions will be on 50% bursary offer. Don't miss the chance. 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For more details, call Dr. Ronald on 0780-802075 or visit their offices in Hoima at Hoima Central Market, Level 3, Room 3. Transport to school will be provided on reporting day. By who? By Kampala School of Health Sciences, located in Buloba Town along Mtiana Road. Kando Tabura. 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

So the company needs more people to work abroad, as long as you can communicate in English and you are between 22 and 38 years. You can also travel online and pay back later. 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Don't know. Okay, webada sumta kubole ha radio, haka ilikanu, haka ndali mihangali ya take, na kazi na kusabira, I think, ukahulirize kurungi muno. 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the program thanks for being part and partial greetings to her children Bright Messiah Immaculate Praise Geoffrey and Robert she's called Teacher Irene asemesanka. 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
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Thanks for the show. 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
0: Okay. nankanye kamuja kunchusa timing na hii. Okay, this one says good morning Mr. Sam, regards to the following favorites. The father Kamugisha African Zirwa. Okay. Big brother Ndio Mugabe Maltazara and Mukonyezi John and his wife Gloria Abeneitwe. The best friend Tuesday immaculate and her family in Mbarara and is wishing the father and the brothers a happy Father's Day to them. I love them so much to the moon. Okay, back to the moon. Okay, I wish you a Father's Day to you. Enjoy and we love you big, Mr. Sam Galiraya, here in abroad, Turkey. God bless you. God bless you abundantly. 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
0: 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Hello
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